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1: 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The cash machine will then randomly pick a number, and it could be you were calling. 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
1: On this Wednesday morning, it's Paula here with you until 6 a.m. playing the music you love. I have a very summery song on the way. I'm manifesting with Despacito, but first, kicking off this hour is Keane Ducrow and Heaven.

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17: Violence in Belfast described as self-harm. It's 12 o'clock. I'm Quisha Connolly. The PSNI says the violence seen in Belfast last night was an act of self-harm on the north. Masked gangs set fire to cars and buildings, forcing families to flee their homes. Protests broke out in response to a stabbing in Belfast on Monday. PSNI Chief Constable John Butcher is condemning last night's violent disorder.
18: Last night was an act of self-harm by the people involved against the incredible communities in Northern Ireland. What we saw last night was an insult. It was an insult to the victim of the terrible attack. It was an insult to the members of the public who stepped forward courageously to stop that attack.
17: Meanwhile, a court in the north has heard the victim of Monday's attack in Belfast has lost his left eye. 30-year-old Sudanese Hadi Alaudid has been remanded in custody, charged with the attempted murder of Stephen Ogilvy. Mr. Alaudid is also charged with possessing a bladed weapon and making threats to kill an NHS worker on the same day. There's been a slight decline in the number of homes receiving planning permission. There was a 1% drop in the first 3 months of the year. 8,092 units were approved compared to 8,177 in the same period last year. CSO figures also show the number of one-off housing getting planning permission rose by more than 12% in the same period. However, there was a drop of over a third in the total number of homes approved for planning permission in Dublin. And tickets for the Katie Taylor fight in Croke Park are now limited, according to Ticketmaster. Multiple pre-sales are running at the moment. Ticketmaster says more seats will be available during Friday's general sale. Katie Taylor's final bout in boxing will take place at GAA HQ on Saturday, the September the 5th. Today FM News, more in an hour.
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17: A bright day with sunny spells, scattered showers, heaviest in Ulster, with rain gradually dying out this afternoon and evening, with highs of 13 to 16 degrees.
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22: Will you be our next big Cash Machine winner? Will you be the next Jane? Do you remember Jane? She's currently sitting there top of the pile as the biggest ever cash amount winner to ever have won the Cash Machine. Have a listen to this. This was when Barry called her on Friday.
23: Oh my God, like I actually can't believe this is happening.
24: How much?
23: 306,000.
24: Yes, congratulations!
23: Yay! Is this really a joke, guys? 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
22: Unbelievable. 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But most importantly for you to know, lines do close at 3 p.m. on the button, June 19th. That's Friday week, and somebody will be guaranteed to win the biggest ever jackpot of €307,000. 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
22: All right, let's do it for a Wednesday lunchtime on Show Air Today FM. You're very welcome into the show. We've Kiel Aronuk from Dermot Kennedy on the way. We've some lovely guests joining us live, and a gorgeous chance for you to win a stunning breakaway to West Cork. More details after Florence and the Machine.

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0: on Today FM, playing the music you love. Don't mention rain. It's a different kind of rain, obviously. But, oh, lads, it's June. What is going on? Anyway, wherever you are listening this evening, you're very welcome along. I'm here till 10. And Kathy set the ball rolling with the old requests. She was looking for some Lewis Capaldi. Forget me. She was happy to do. And now, who was it? Rachel is looking for some Alex Warren. And he has a new album out in August called Wild Child. And this is a song from that album. And Rachel, it's as easy as that. This is Fine Place to Die on Today FM.
1: Turning on the TV, a man dressed in black says the tensions and waters are rising. Happiness is treason, fiction is fact, and the storm's always on the horizon.

That is Lainey Gardner with Buzzkill here on Today FM Country Hits. And I actually got to team up with Lainey. What a lovely, lovely girl she is. We met up in the Opry backstage before she was doing her performance last Wednesday night. And we just sat down and basically talked about music. She's a new artist on the scene, doing incredible on tour with so many people around the States. She has a new record that's coming out very soon as well, new music, which we are really excited about because she's got a really different sound. And she became famous like, oh my God, I'm going to say maybe 3 years ago, she put up a cover of her doing Dreams. And this just went viral. It hit every, I think, TikTok page all over the world. Everyone was tuned in to wondering who Lainey Gardner was and went on to help her get signed in Nashville and publishing deal and everything. And she's just been doing fantastic ever since. So we are always loving to hear new music from Lainey. And the interview is going to be on air next week, as well as so many more interviews that I have lined up because I'm just in the door. I just came home this morning and I had to come into the studio tonight and I didn't want to like spoil with all my interviews straight away because I have so much for you that I can't wait to play. As well as that, if you are following me on Instagram, you'll see some cool things as well from the CMA Fest that you'll be able to have a look what it's all about. It was incredible. And the next artist we're going to play was possibly one of my favourite performances. I did cry listening to this song. There's something about this man. He's coming to Dublin on the 5th of November as well with Parker McCullen and Emily Ann Roberts. It is one and the only Coney Johnson. Here he is now with Till You Can't.

0: her.
1: And that is Carly Pearce, A Truck on Fire, here on Today FM Country Hits. And we just had her in Dublin a couple of weeks ago. And as well as that, I saw her perform again at the CMA Festival. And I went to her little pop-up closet. So every year, Carly does this thing where she sells all her clothes that she has worn on stage or on, you know, on tour or maybe TV appearances, whatever it may be. And she sells them all at like an auction. And then all the proceeds go to the CMA Foundation to help kids that want to maybe learn how to play an instrument or help them with education and everything. So I went up and I got my way into it. I was on a little break from all my interviews with the other country artists, got in the door and met her again, and then saw her at the festival, as I was saying. And she brought out Riley Green with their latest single that they have together, If I Don't Leave, I'm Gonna Stay, which was fantastic. Oh my God. Every time that woman takes the stage, she just blows my mind every time. She's incredible. So she is. And another lady that was out of this world. And you probably know who I'm talking about. I was just mesmerized from the start of her set to the very end. Lainey Wilson. And when she sung this song, I was on my feet. Could barely walk home from all the dancing I was doing. But here she is now, Lainey Wilson with Hang Tight, Honey.

0: 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I still ain't that name.
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2: I bring her coffee in the morning. She brings me in a piece. I take her out to fancy restaurants. She takes the sadness out of me. I make her cards on her birthday. She makes me a better man. I take her water when she's thirsty.